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0: Hey, you mob. Kevin Crepignery here. Campbell Health is celebrating 50 years with a gala ball on Saturday, the 1st of August. 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

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How about that?

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1: Hey, mob, Rhonda Purcell here. My mob are Quandamooka people, Waka Waka people, and the Goa Koa people. And you're listening to Deadly Murray Country here.

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Who

0: What time zone am I on? 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
0: It's always on 5 in Margaritaville, come to think of it.
1: I heard it did.
0: You've been there, haven't you?
1: Yes, sir.
0: I've seen your boat there.
1: I've been to Margaritaville a few times.
0: All right. Well, that's good.
1: Stumble all the way back.
0: Okay. We just want to make sure you can keep it between the navigational beacons.
1: Between the buoys. I got it.
0: All right. Well, it's 5 o'clock. Let's go somewhere.
1: I'm ready. Crank it up.
0: Let's get out of here.
1: I'm gone.

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2: Little boy in a baseball hat stands in the field with his ball and bat. 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

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And that's strike three.

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1: Well, I think I finally found me a surefire way to forget. 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

0: Hey, you mob. 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Cambu Health is celebrating 50 years with a gala ball on Saturday, the 1st of August. 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

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And I said, Mom, what are you listening to? And she said, Murray Country on Triple A.

0: 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Who knows? It's called Till Things Get Right.
1: Hello, everyone. My name is Shah. My mob come from Sherbourg, the Waka Waka people, and you're listening to AAA Murray Country.

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Four dirty whitewashed walls. 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You rise and fold your blankets as you listen to each chime. 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

0: hill of life's a steep one, a long and dreary climb, twice as long, twice as steep, when you know you're doing time. 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
1: 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It's 5 o'clock somewhere.
0: It's always on 5 in Margaritaville, come to think of it.
1: Yeah, I heard it did.
0: You've been there, haven't you?
1: Yes, sir.
0: I've seen your boat there.
1: I've been to Margaritaville a few times.
0: All right. Well, that's good.
1: Stumble all the way back.
0: Okay. We just want to make sure you can keep it between the navigational beacons.
1: Between the buoys. I got it.
0: All right. Well, it's 5 o'clock. Let's go somewhere.
1: I'm ready. Crank it up.
0: Let's get out of here.
1: I'm gone.
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3: 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Danny said the truck.

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Yeah, I bet there ain't a sweeter sound. I wanna laugh at every joke you tell.

Hey, you mob, Rhonda Purcell here. My mob are Quandamooka people, Waka Waka people, and the Goa Koa people. And you're listening to Deadly Murray Country here.

a guitar on my back, good woman on my mind, as I walk this city street.

Ungali Wallaba, Nahama Maran. This is a story about the Kamilaroi, about bringing our ancestors back home, lay them to rest, lay them down among the sandalwood and the paper bark, lay them there and let them see the moon, feel the sun and the rain. Our great spirit, Biami, created laws for us to live in harmony with all living things, to grow up and care for country. Songs and dance and ceremonies were created, and kinship laws were dictated. I come from the sandy town of St. George on the banks of the Bolong, a land of sandalwood and box, tea trees, mulga and river gum. We walk this land with the taipans, Yudandali, Bigabella, kangaroos and Dinawan. We swim this river with the yellow belly and the sacred Murray cod. This river is a sacred place for us. Its sandy and black clay banks hold our people's footsteps. Our scent lingers in the long grass, on the river gums, who know me and my family when we come home. This river is alive. It runs and breathes and speaks and gives warning in flood times, swirling and rushing between the banks and onto the rocks. This river has always been family, our friend, our home. It pulls me back and calls my spirit home, back to family, to the way of life taught by my elders. When I was a child, my old people told us about forbidden places, burial grounds, where the dead are at rest. And if we came too close, we felt the whispers of the spirits, whispers that sent out a warning. Always be quiet, dignified and respectful. Do not alarm or disturb the dead ones, and never touch their property or take anything. Stop talking and don't move about. Just wait. Be still. The spirits of our ancestors live in our lands and protect and nurture us. To interfere with the remains is to disturb the spirits. It causes anguish to our people. Our dead were buried, secure in their faith in our traditions, that they would rest in peace and become one with the earth, our mother. This is a story about the dead. Your families, your ancestors have been laid to rest with ceremony in a marked plot, kept close in death to those who love them. You know where they are, and there's comfort in that. But what about my people? What about my family? In Australia, the genocide of Aboriginal people included massacres by gunshot and by poisoning. People were rounded up and taken from their homelands in trucks like cattle and imprisoned on reserves. The state controlled their movements and sent them out as slave labor and stole their wages and stole their children. This was an age of Darwinian horror. People of science raided burials, stole bodies from hospitals, prisons and morgues, and embarked on shooting parties. Prized above all were skulls, which were removed from their bodies for scientists to measure and confirm that Aboriginal people were a lower form of human being, from some lower rung of the evolutionary ladder.
So to justify treating my people no better, and perhaps worse, than animals. This is the story of discovering these truths. We were deprived of our eternal rest and ended up in cardboard boxes in museums and universities throughout the world. Restless and angry and waiting for rescuing.

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41,000 people live in our city. 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

She came to see him one last time. 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
2: Thank you. How y'all doing? Yeah, my name's Colt Ford. I just came here to do a little song for y'all about where I come from, the way I see it. I brought my buddy, Mr. John Michael Montgomery, with me. He's going to play a little guitar, sing a little bit. I'm going to do a little something for y'all called Ride Through the Country. Let's go, John.

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And I said, Mom, what are you listening to? And she said, Murray Country on Triple A.

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Welcome to the Sunday's Big Brekkie Fakes. I'm Dusty, taking you right through this morning with the best of the Oz and Murray Classics here on Triple A Murray Country, the Sunday's Big Brekkie.

0: The best of the Aussie and Murray classics are here on the Sunday's Big Brekkie, Triple A Murray Country, and the grandfather of Australian country music there, Buddy Williams, isn't it a good song, When the Brumbies Come to Water, Underneath the Shining Moon. Also now, Archie Roach took the children away with the great Murray Sounds. John Shelton, heading north, he's from the band Red Gum. He's also was a politician down there in the Blue Mountains then, and New South Wales, still getting around doing a bit of music and writing kids' albums and doing all that stuff. John Shelton, he's a very clever man. Also there, Bill Murray from the Lachlan River and Spirit of the Dreamer there from Bill. Triple A Murray Country coming your way this morning. We got This Day in Country Music. We've got Community Data Sports. We'll be updating the NAIDOC events for 50 years of Deadly, and that's only a week or so away. Then we got birthday calls around about 7:50, and we also got the Bush Poets live on stage. And coming up this hour, first up will be Shirley Friend. We also got great music from Tracy Lee Gray, Slim Newton, Jeffrey Brown, Neil Murray, Johnny Greenwood and Melinda Steiner. Coming up here on Triple A Murray Country on the Sunday, Big Brekkie.
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A vasectomy is a cutting description of a human being in pain. My fella hollered and screamed like a babe, and they'd only asked him his name. We were shopping when he plucked up the courage, because I had my ears pierced, I suppose. I said, we haven't time to do yours as well. The jeweller's is about to close. Let's come back tomorrow. There's a bloke over there cuts keys. Probably do your bunch while you wait. Your shoes as well, if you please. He was sexually overactive. Said it was his God-given right. I said, I don't care which one it is. You're being nicked tonight. He blamed me for being frigid. Reckoned it was all my fault. Our family would have been twice the size, but whenever he tried, he was caught. He only had to drop his trousers, throw them over the leather settee. His dad would walk in for a visit and grin, sit down and turn on the TV. He sat between us this day watching football while we covered ourselves with a groan. Jumped up shouting, he's got a try. I said, he will if you go home. He rode my dad's bike to the surgery, tore off without a thought or care, rang me and said, I can't ride back. I said, you'll have to, you can't leave it there. I felt bad when he journeyed home alone, arriving sore and bruised. Should have had a saddle on that bike. It's years since it's been used. He waddled in like a baby. Took all the strength he had. I said, take your pants off, let's have a look. Can't be all that bad. I was horrified when he showed me. I cried, you'll have to go back. You've got someone else's by mistake, the ones you've got are black. What about some frozen peas? That's supposed to keep the swelling at bay. Well, I had bird's eye, so I gave them a try and I slapped anvil on straight away. I was supposed to sit on the packet, he goes, this feels like electric shocks. Take your hand away and get the bag. I said, I can't, they came in a box. Besides, there's another problem. My hand's stuck and I can't pull it off. It's welded tight to your left and right. So whatever you do, don't cough. I had him in the palm of my hand. When he blew his stack and swore, I don't know what made him angry. He always loved it there before. I said, you're the one that wanted it done and caused all this stress. I didn't know you'd shave down below. No wonder we're in this mess. There's only one thing we can do. That's soak it off, I think. It was like an egg and spoon race making our way to the sink. We were halfway up the hallway when his dad walked in on cue. Didn't see the steam or hear the scream that came from us two. Well, it happened so quickly. Peas were everywhere. Steaming hot, and believe it or not, there was a black one lying there. He said, I can see you've got your hands full. I won't bother to stop. Oh, yes, he said with a grin, your mother dropped in to see how you got on with your op. Thank you very much for a little while. Thank you.

long. The window is a tugging and the current is strong. The vent is blowing with a burning heat, and I'm hanging on tight with my six little feet. My legs are stretched out as far as they'll go, then it's out the window with a... Oh!

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Bringing the best of the Aussie Murray Classics here on the Sundays. Big Becky, Triple A, Murray Country, and Elam Beats have Tracy Lee Gray. And a good song. She's got a great voice, Tracy Lee Gray. Also, then we had the Redback on the Toilet Seat, Back to the 70s there for Slim Newton. That was a hit song, even into the pop charts there for old Slim. Sandy Kidd from Big Jeffrey Brown, Golden Guitar winner. And, of course, that's all about the Cooper's Creek out there, Western Queensland, and certainly Big Sandy saved it from cotton growing. And Neil Murray in there, and Tabajabarong Country is the name of that song. And, of course, he gets around again, and he's down in Tasmania somewhere doing gigs down there and checking the scrub out. He's always getting somewhere, Neil Murray, from one end of the country to the other. Right, Triple A Murray Country here on the Sundays. Big Bricky, and coming up next down, Golden Guitar winner, and, of course, that's all about the Cooper's Creek out there, Western Queensland, and certainly Big Sandy saved it from cotton growing. And Neil Murray in there, and Tabajabarong Country is the name of that song. And, of course, he gets around again, and he's down in Tasmania somewhere, doing gigs down there and checking the scrub out. He's always getting somewhere, Neil Murray from

0: bringing you the best of the Aussie Murray Classics here on the Sundays. Big Brekkie, I'm Dusty, taking you right through this morning here on the Big Brekkie. So I hope you're going to stay with us. In there we had Walking the Country. And love Walking in the Country. That's Keith Urban there. And that was one of his early hits around before 2000. Glass in the Gidgee from Bucko Cole Buchanan. Before that, we had Dots on the Shelves from Yothie Indy and featuring Neil Finn. Crowded House, isn't it? Good song. Also in the same set, we had T.C. Cassidy and Ain't No Train. Put Another Log on the Fire. There, that was back to the early 80s there for Bulla McCanker. And you can see why she left him there. Put Another Log on the Fire. And up the top to start us all off, Tracy Costa and Baku Water. NAIDOC's around the corner and the big events for the Family Fun Days happening, and we'll give you them dates now. The first one off is Saturday the 4th of July. That's Mullinjali NAIDOC Day out there at Jubilee Park at Bow. That's a great day out there. I love that. And of course I'll be coming to you live with 4AAA out there at the Mullinjali NAIDOC event. That's at Jubilee Park. Tuesday, the Logan NAIDOC Family Fun Day. That's at Kingston Butter Factory and Cultural Precinct. That's at Jacaranda Avenue in Kingston. And Ray Nagus will be out there on the mic. And also on the same day, Tuesday the 7th of July, is the Ipswich Family Fun Day. And that's at Telma Place at Nicholas Street, Ipswich. And Clay Cassidaly will be there live, and I'll be on the main stage as MC. So that's happening on the Tuesday the 7th of July. Wednesday the 8th of July, the Inala NAIDOC Family Fun Day. That's happening at CJ Greenfield Complex on Freeman Road, Inala. Marshall Wattigo will be up there, and also Nathan Talsba will bring you all the action from the Inala Family Fun Day. Also, on the same day, the 8th of July, the Gold Coast NAIDOC Community Day. That's happening at the Gold Coast Sports Precinct at Narang Broadbeach. And Clay Cassidaly will be down there bringing in all the action there. Thursday, the 9th of July, the Kabara Kindergarten over there at Zilmere. They're having their big day at the Kindergarten and Beams Road, Tagum. Great day with Gilala Bales out there bringing you all the action. That's Thursday the 9th of July, the Kimbara Kindergarten. And of course Friday the 10th of July is the Musgrave Park Family Fun Day. From the Musgrave Park Family Fun Day happening on Friday the 10th of July. That's NAIDOC week, so get out there and enjoy it and have a fantastic time. Get back to culture and celebrate 50 years of deadly. Back into some more great music here on the Brekkie. We've still got Adam Brand, Wimpy Band, Norma Murphy, needs more coming up here. And also the birthday calls.
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8: G'day, Cole Finley here. You're on the Big Brekkie. Triple A Murray Country.

this next little song is dedicated to all the people out there who are doing a little bit tough in marriage. It's about a bad marriage, a marriage that didn't go too well, not going too well. And this is about a dysfunctional marriage. And not my marriage, by the way. I married Miss Wright. Mind you, when I met her, I didn't know her first name was Always. Oh, no, I love her. Come on, I love her. I love the woman. I wouldn't swap her for the world. Unless one of you blokes has got a gearbox for a 61 Valiant. I wasn't one of those creepy, crawly blokes. When I met her, I didn't say stuff like, I'm not good enough for you. Oh, that shit, she'll find out soon enough, you know. Oh, no, I remember the first thing I said to her, I said, am I the first? There was silence. I said, I'm still waiting. She said, I'm still counting. I remember the first thing she said to me, get your knees off my hair. No, anyway, this is a song about a marriage that went wrong. I had a big night last night, drinking 4X. I was celebrating the final payment of me FX. Well, I woke up this morning, I took 2 bags. Now my FX is off the road for having defects. So I thought to myself, Jesus, what next? My missus shot through with a bike, he called himself Tex. So he moved in and I moved out about 2 plinks. Of course I backed over his Harley going out the drive. Just a reflex. Merry Xmas to me. Life's a bitch, ain't exactly ecstasy. It's extra, extraordinary. Merry bloody Xmas to me. So I moved into a caravan, had an annex. Just a fridge full of beer, me dog Rex. Cause Rex got excited and chewed through the light flicks. Yeah, you guessed it, mate. Now is me X Rex. Merry Xmas to me. Our life's a bitch, ain't exactly ecstasy. It's extra, extraordinary. Merry bloody Xmas to me. So I was sitting there thinking about life. What a complex. She got Tex, I got Nanex and X-Rex and no sex. And then the wife came around for her maintenance checks. So I threw her in the river. Now she's me wet ex. Oh, marriage is a wonderful institution.

0: Moving right along here on Sunday's Big Bracket, Triple A, Murray Country and James Blundell. And down on the farm, well, he's back on the farm, up there on the farm at Stanthorpe. Not only is he a grazier, but he's also into the hemp industry. Reckon the natural fibre is the way to go and the cheapest. And also in there, Troy Cassidale with one of my favourite songs, Windradyne, the great Wiradjuri warrior, called Saturday. And Mad Call Elliott live on stage there with the Happy Xmas to me. And then we had Lee Kernaghan, She's My Ute, that's oldie there from Lee, for all the petrol heads. And of course we had Sarah Storer there with Spirit of the Land, the Moobird People. Triple A Murray Country coming your way here on the Brekkie. We've got birthday calls coming up next. We also got great music coming to you from the Rumpy Band, Adam Brand and Amos Morris. Here on the Big Brekkie, Triple A, Murray Country.
1: G'day, Troy Cassidale here. 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

The best of the Murray classics are here on Triple A Murray Country on the Sunday's Big Brekkie. And Jalanu Pakanu, they're from the Rumpy Band, doing 100 mile an hour. And of course, that means out from jail in English. Also, now Adam Brand beating around the bush. Then we had the river there from Amos Morris. He's a fantastic performer, Amos. I love some of his songs. The Pickering Brothers in there with Hometown, and that's dedicated to the Stolen Generation there from the Pickering Brothers. And of course, they've just been awarded the Ochre Award for their arts and entertainment, which is fantastic. Well, Stephen Pickering was awarded the Ochre Award, and congratulations there to all the boys from the Pickering Brothers. Right, Triple A Murray Country, now it's time for the birthday calls. And if you're not on our platform, our media platforms, don't forget you can email us at triplea.org.au, triplea.org.au, or call through the week, 3892 0100. Right, we have a few birthdays happening today. The first one out is Leonie Edwards out there at Charleville. Well, good on you, Leonie. And I hope you have a wonderful day out there with the bally-headed fella. Also, Charlie Manns out of Roma celebrating his birthday today. Good on you, Charlie. Cherise Fraser out at Augathella out there on the Warrego. She's celebrating her birthdays today. Lance Kelly here in Brizzy. He's from out west too, I think, Lance. And Tracy Towning down there in Moree is celebrating her birthdays today. Good on you, folks, celebrating your birthdays today. Also celebrating their birthdays today, country singer and songwriter Jason Carruthers. And also celebrating her birthday today is Norma O'Hara Murphy. And we'll go with her song. And she was born in the Murray Valley down in Victoria on the Murray River. And this is her song.

0: Well, that should get you moving here on the Sunday's Big Brinky with the Aussie Indian there with a Guppery. And a great song. Australia Made, there from the Wolf Brothers. That's the song of the year from those guys there from Tasmania. Aren't they great musos? Also there, Shut the Window. Then up before that, we had Going Fishing with Casey Chambers, doing it live. And up the top there, Warren H. Let Us Stand Together. And to start us all off, Norma R. Murphy, celebrating her birthdays today, along with Leonie, Charlie, Cherise, Lance and Tracy. And she's actually picked up some great awards, Norma R. Murphy. She had some big hits too. And that album there, Closer Now, was nominated for the ARIA Awards for Best Country Album at the ARIA Music Awards in 91. She was inducted into the Australian Country Music Hall of Fame, and she has won 5 golden guitars. And she also puts on the Boney Mountain Festival up there in Warwick. So she's still pretty active in country music, Norma R. Murphy. More great music coming your way. Don't forget, we'll be updating Community Notice Board in a minute, and we'll be giving you all the dates for the Family Fun Day, celebrating 50 years of Deadly and Nadoc Week. We've got great music from Lucas Hay, Hawken Brothers, Johnny Uckle, Sarah Stora, Travis Sinclair and Troy Cassidale. Here on the Sunday's Big Brekkie, Triple A, Murray Country.
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0: We're talking about a bloke who jogged home from a vasectomy. This bloke was tough, right? But he was always trying to help somebody, you know, and he saw a mate of his in a pub one night, and he looked a bit tired. He said, "What's the matter, Harry?" "Oh, man," he said, "I'm tired. I'm having terrible dreams at night. I dream as soon as my head hits the pillow, I start dreaming that I'm driving a truck from Sydney to Melbourne, and I'm waking up bugging in the morning, man. Terrible dream." He said, "Well, mate, why don't you go down the road down and see the dreamatologist? Bloke down the road, he sorts your dreams out. Wonderful bloke." He saw him a week later. He said, "You look fantastic." He said, "Oh, mate, I feel terrific." I went and saw the dreamatologist, and he said to me, "You know, when my head hits the pillow, start dreaming." He said, "Well, if you're dreaming, you're driving a truck from Sydney to Melbourne. Well, tonight when you're dreaming," he said, "you drive about an hour and a half out of Sydney, you get to Liverpool. Now, you'll see me stand on the side of the road. I'll take the truck. You book into a motel, get a good night's sleep." He said, "Mate, it worked like a dream." Well, he saw a mate of his about 3 weeks later who looked pretty tired. He said, "George, what's the matter with you?" He said, "Oh, mate, I'm tired, I'm buggy. I'm having terrible dreams at night." He said, "As soon as my head hits the pillow, I dream that I'm in bed with these three beautiful birds and they're taking their turns at me. Here, mate, I'll get to the last one," and she's yelling, "More, more, more." The bloody door flings open and in walks that Tim Shaw from Demtel. He says, "Hey, you want more, do you?" And he throws three more birds in the set of steak knives. He said, "Mate, I'm buggered in the mornings." He said, "Mate," he said, "I was having trouble with dreams. Why don't you go down and see that dreamatologist? He's fantastic, sort of my dreams out." He saw him about a week later. He said, "You look bloody worse." He said, "Did you see the dreamatologist?" "He said, don't talk to me about that, mongrel. He took the birds off me hands, but now I'm driving this truck from Liverpool."
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0: Getting into the last hour here on AAA on the Sunday's Big Bricky and Song for NAIDOC. And I'm going to update those NAIDOC events now for the Family Fun Days happening around the Great Southeast. Make sure you get out there and enjoy the culture and enjoy 50 years of Deadly. Now, Saturday the 4th of July is the first one off, and that's at Mullinjali NAIDOC Day out there at the Jubilee Park out at Bow Desert. And another great day, I'll be out there coming to you live. Tuesday, Logan NAIDOC Family Fun Day, that's Tuesday the 7th of July, that's at the Kingston Butter Factory and Cultural Precinct. And also on the same day, Tuesday the 7th of July, Ipswich Family Fun Day at Talma Place, Nicholas Street, Ipswich. Of course, on that Wednesday the 8th of July, Inala NAIDOC Family Fun Day, that's happening at CJ Greenfields Complex on Freeman Road, Inala. And also on the same day, the 8th of July, the Gold Coast NAIDOC Community Day at the Sports Precinct Narang at Broadbeach. Thursday the 9th of July, the Kabara Kindergarten out there at Zilmi is having their Family Fun Day, and of course that's on Beams Road, Tagum, the Kabara Kindergarten. And Friday the 10th of July, the Musgrave Park Family Fun Day, the big one, the land with the bang there, and it should be a beauty too. Make sure is all go along and have some fun. Right, also in that same set, we had some great music from Sarah Stora, back in the Territory. That's where she lives there, Sarah, up there in the Territory. Col Elliott, the Dreamatologist, did it live on stage. The Happening Thing, I Don't Want to Go to Work. They were discovered in Tamworth. Actually seen them playing on the footpath down there 1 year. Also in that, Travis Sinclair with 50 Tons on Your Back. And then we had Troy Cassadale there with The End of the Road, which is one of his early songs there for Troy Cassadale. Right, AAA Murray Country, more great music coming your way from Luke O'Shea, Orkin Brothers and Johnny Uckle here on the Big Brekkie, the Sunday's Big Brekkie.
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Well, that's another wrap for the weekend brekkie for this week. I hope you enjoyed the great classics that come to you right across the weekends. And you can join me again next week as we present the Sunday's Big Brekkie, or you can join me next Saturday as we present the Super Saturday Mornings, where we feature the greatest songs of all time across six decades of country classics. So until then, enjoy the rest of your weekend, have a fantastic week, and stay tuned to AAA Murray Country, and stay deadly, folks.

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Born in Brisbane, Australia, Aboriginal, Ngurrawal Darug man, freestyler. 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Where's this world taking me to?

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0: 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Only the real ones know which one that was. Now, it was an old song we used to play as one of our old ones that we stopped playing. For some reason or another, we might start playing it again. Who knows? It's called Till Things Get Right.
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